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0: 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Here's what's trending in the Bahamas right now.
1: Tonight, partly cloudy with a low in the upper 70s. Tomorrow, rain, a high in the low 80s. Currently 79 in Nassau. Here's Internet Trolls by Glorilla.
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0: 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Here's what's trending in the Bahamas right now.
1: Tonight, partly cloudy and a low in the upper 70s. Tomorrow, rain with a high in the low 80s. Currently, 79 in Nassau. Here's No Jaw by Tony Rebel.

A boy like me. 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You hear that?

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1: It ain't like you hearing it and it's like moving you. 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

0: 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We're on the lookout 24/7 for the stories about your world. 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
1: Tonight, partly cloudy with a low in the upper 70s. Tomorrow, rain and a high in the low 80s. Currently 79 in Nassau. 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

0: 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Stay tuned and turned up loud.
1: Tonight, partly cloudy and a low in the upper 70s. Tomorrow, rain with a high in the low 80s. Currently, 79 in Nassau. 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

0: that's where I'm at.
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0: 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Welcome to 103.5 Mr. and Mrs. Auto. We want you to join us as we keep you up to the time with everything and then some. 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
1: Today, sunny, a high in the upper 80s. Tonight, clear and a low in the upper 70s. Tomorrow, rain, a high in the low 80s. Currently, 81 in Nassau. Here's Obvious by Chris Brown.

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0: 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He can go all day.
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0: Show me.

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1: why?
0: That's why they can't.

0: 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Tune us in and turn it up.
1: Groski. You know what I'm saying? You got Wham, you got Billy in this. You know what I'm saying?
2: We the best music. While they watching us win. Another anthem upon the
1: biggest you can get. 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

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And I guess I'm fluid, cause I was like, you and them bitches included, cause I was going through it. 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

Yeah. 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
1: Who the f*** is you? 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
1: World famous DJ Clue Desi Storm. Hitmaker. Hey yo, Dream Dog, what we

I was thinking about the band, I was thinking about the fans. We were underground, loading merch in that 12 passenger van, in a small club in Minnesota, and the snow outside of First Ave. I just wanted my name in the star,

Weezy on the track. D Weezy on the track. Baby boy, the prince. B-time, O'Cash Monroe.

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0: All the ladies,
1: 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You be killing them, killing
0: them. Like to congratulate you. 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
0: 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Still killing them, whores. You still killing them, whores. You still killing them, whores.
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Ride Six Flags with my hands up. 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Waiting for the right time. 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Yeah, I'm a 10 and a freak. I'm only spitting out Listerine.

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0: love it. Don't this hit?
1: What's up, bus? What's up, bus? On Saturday, you know it's Saturday, right? 2:20 in the p.m. Cam to come for with you. Boy, are you right here? Drinking water, trying to stay out this heat out there. Everybody I seen on the road, I had to let them cross. Like, you know, I usually say, hey, you got to wait. I let them cross because if you walking out there the day, it hot. I see some wigs look like they was getting glue on the people there today in this heat out there. So y'all be careful. Drink plenty of water. And, you know, I been used to tell you about the sunscreen. Even though you're black, try find some sunscreen to put on yourself because the sun's spiking out there. You know, all my lifeguard friends, I'll check on y'all. All right? Yeah, it's spiking. Today is Toffee Day. I don't eat candy no more, but I could use some nice little toffee that your gram used to have. I got to check more than more. Because it's only them who get the authentic candy them still. They all won't go to gummy and thing. You ever see more than more have any gummy? Anyway, this Ebola outbreak, definitely one people are talking about and looking out for, as we just recently had a quarantine suspected case line right here. I think that was on Friday, midday. I got to check to see what's the update on that. But boy, one thing I could say, COVID you couldn't see. So y'all, you was running wild, still doing things. Y'all didn't care. Ebola different. Ebola different. I say if we had an epidemic or a pandemic that was visible, like you get ugly things show up on you, it would have been a different situation. Everybody's gonna be inside. But no jokes. All jokes aside, definitely there's been a confirmed outbreak in the Democratic Republic of Congo and Uganda. The WHO is confirming this, and you know, we gonna definitely be on the lookout for this international concern. And you know, y'all people, y'all travelistas, y'all girls, and everything in your bio, I just like to travel and explore the world. And alright then, alright. Give Africa a break. We coming back after this quick commercial break. Shout out to my mamas who love Marcos, all right? We are family. You and me, make sure to check out Marcos today. You're cooking today. It's a Saturday. On the other side, I got some Mariah Carey. A big one, The Weeknd, one of my favorite artists, some Ari Lennox. Got some Jeezy. Shout out to Chopper. And some Kalani on the other side, all right? This is 103.5 Sabi Weekend Vibes. 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

0: Oh, you didn't know? You better call somebody. I miss the Attitude Era, for real, man. T.I. bringing back some vibes, definitely. Another one. Okay, I'm gonna come for with you. Look at the 700 AFs, man. They reminded me they had the Anime Awards. And a Boku no Hero Academia winning Anime of the Year. Pretty cool. I finished that season, the final season of. Didn't venture into any of that new adaptation or anything of that, but I'm fine with it. I'm definitely fine with it. I love that Apothecary Diaries won Best Drama alongside Mau Mau winning Best Female. Is it Best Female? Best Female Lead. I think so. Best Slice of Life went to Spy Family, as it always does. That's just what it is. Best Action going to Solo Leveling. It's a nice one, and I love the Best New Series went to Gachi Akuda. Some nice stuff, man. I kind of fell off a little bit, but I still right there. I still right there, man. Big up to the Geeko community, 700 AF, all of them. What else? I can't forget where I get my manga from. Manga Core. Manga Core 242. Shout out to them. And there's Top In. Like me, I got a hectic work week. But you know that holiday? That's anime day. I can love myself. Wake up. Exercise. And that's a full day. Don't stress me. Phone off. Like a Geeko 3. Keep up for you. We jumping into the 3 o'clock hour. We brought to you by Marcos. I need a pie as I do my thing on holiday CMA. Make sure you go to Marcos today. And the best way to do it is ordering online. Marcos Pizza Bahamas. Get them loyalty points in. You can need them. All right, be coming back after this quick commercial break. This 103.5 is the meat. These your weekend vibes.
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that process.

0: 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And you know it. 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Is it over?
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1: 102.5 is the beat. It's the weekend vibes. Money Rhonda. I don't want to break people around me. I really even want to break people listening right now. This is what we on today. Scam the Comfort with you. Or better known as Scam the Comfort. DJ Chili, aka Goyard Chill. Be right here. Be right here. Next Saturday, 4 in the p.m. Go to everybody, you know, getting themselves in a groove. I know a lot of y'all. If you're listening, you're listening in Miami. Miami. Everybody on the Memorial Weekend thing. But if you're still right here, we can do things this weekend. See me. All right. Let's just get into the music. You know we live on TikTok, 103.5, the beat underscore Bahamas. Look at the Bigly already on the check-in. That's the cooler there. Look at the

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0: Had to get the rolls and put the lambs up for a while. Still stepping on like.

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1: Oh, God.
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0: Pidge in the jazziest.
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0: Look who's sure.
1: Tell me what's up.
0: Oh, you're

Come for with you, DJ Chili here. You watching everything, but you know when you're watching everything, but you ain't watching nothing at the same time. Alright, be cautious on the ride. Please, my people, seatbelts and everything. Summer is when things just get crazy. 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

0: gonna be a drive safely. So how you moving, all right? Don't forget, stronger than before. Coming June, I think that's June the 13th. Look at the Super Mario, my brother. Super Mario is back, full-fledged, in action. With the biggest event this summer, stronger than before. Package available now. You gotta get me a package. You gotta do the four-person packages with extra experiences. DJ Tank on this one, hosted by Kenny. And you know the Pawn Band is going to be representing for that as well. Stronger than before. This is in aid of Super Mario's medical assistance. He went through some ups, he went through some downs, but he's still around and he's stronger than before. Big up my brother Super Mario. Alright. That's what we're waiting on into June. But before June, I mean, you're gonna be out in the sun. You know, you're gonna be all what you call it? Moisturized.
1: Mm-hmm.
0: I know you don't like the wear lotion thing.
1: No, I don't.
0: But you might have to put on a little body butter for the ladies. Put on a little body butter.
1: What are we talking about?
0: Because you know the sunscreen could be like a lubricant as well, like as a moisturizer and protect you from the sun. Like you think it's too dark, you shouldn't wear sunscreen. But it ain't true. It ain't so.
1: You know, I mean, I never say that, but I.
0: As you say that, and that's what you believe. We know that's what you believe.
1: I just don't wear lotion. I don't feel like I'm wrong for not wanting to wear lotion.
0: You know, we talked about sun poisoning the other day.
1: We talked about sun poisoning the other day?
0: You still remember nothing? We talked about sun poisoning.
1: We did not talk about no sun poisoning.
0: Yes, we did talk about sun poisoning.
1: So the sun is poisoning you, so you're trying
0: yes,
1: to tell me.
0: Yes, and I look it up on chat.
1: So this is your problem. You are just using. Need to go outside and listen to old people. Old people always right.
0: Them old people used to look, they used to look massive. And the thing is, they didn't wear as much clothes as us. They used to wear Robin Hood flower bag and like them tin button up shit. Then they go on the farm and these things. We won't wear the thick white socks with all the shoes we wearing. And the thing is, I feel like we don't dress islandy enough. They might give me backlash or not, but I ain't coming to days in no heavy shoe, and no sock and thing. We used to wear too much sock as a nation. Toes out. Legs out, shoulders out, toes out. I tell the young lady, I say, if I don't see these toes, the next time you out, that's a problem. You're in trouble. You don't agree? You just know. You don't like the toes.
1: No.
0: All right, Chili against the toes. We got a Platinum in the check-in. I know Platinum is a feet guy. Platinum, I'm sure Platinum is a feet guy. Look at the Don. So yeah, Tyra still here. I supposed to pick a boom with Tyra because I go on live earlier today. And I sent Tyra an invite. You know what Tyra do? Tyra Suckerty declined the invite.
1: I don't know you're supposed to be rating on a level. You just frantic and
0: no, but I give it a benefit of the doubt. Something no, might happen. Something
1: no,
0: might,
1: no. Something certain people happen. We just ain't supposed to rate.
0: Maybe she, like when I send an invite, somebody call her.
1: No.
0: She might have an emergency.
1: Mm-mm.
0: You know, she wasn't able to join the life.
1: No, not happening. Like that's just the type of person she is.
0: Anyway, back to Ebola.
1: No, why you? It's like you always defending people. Come on.
0: Why would I defend?
1: Accept people for who they are. That's your problem right there. People will show you all how they is and you're still a stick around. No, leave people where they are when they already show you all a vibe the first time. Come on, man.
0: I gotta give her the benefit of the doubt.
1: Oh, and you still with the same thing. Yeah, I
0: give her the benefit of the doubt.
1: Do what you have
0: doubt.
1: To do.
0: I give Platinum the benefit of the doubt.
1: Do what you have to do.
0: Platinum say he ain't gonna lie. He's a freaky frog. Freddy Freaky Frog took there. Look at the Mario in the check-in. Let's get the quick commercial break, all right? We brought to you by, Shawman. Me. We brought to you by EV Motors and McDonald's Mighty Wings. Shout out my girl Mika. Where Mika love them Mighty Wings more than me. Big Mighty Wings with a good season.
1: I feel like when people sponsor us, I feel like they should give us like a product though. Like I feel like even Motor should give us a car. So that we can talk about how
0: right and how soft the seat is. And like how I ain't really get a crank up my car too much.
1: Because like we could tell y'all to shop the EV Motors, but then if y'all give us a car, we could tell them the experience of hopping the car and how good it is.
0: And then day to day, every day. And then people is lie. We ain't gonna lie. We ain't gonna lie. The real experience.
1: Yep.
0: If they get an EV Motors vehicle.
1: Yep.
0: I don't get mine though. Yep. But I think they should give me one though.
1: Yeah.
0: I'm
1: buying a car. They can give me a car.
0: Let's speak it in existence.
1: Exactly.
0: Hey, you know sales right in the bank.
1: I can go Monday morning. I can be right in the bag there. Monday's back. Holiday.
0: Quick commercial Tuesday. Break.
1: Don't forget Monday's holiday, people, because I just forget.
0: I think they've been saying that too much. Okay, Monday's holiday, okay.
1: Who been saying that? Okay. This is the first time I hear that.
0: Everybody been saying that.
1: You know what? I don't care. Go to break.
0: Monday's holiday, y'all. Monday's holiday. Yeah, okay.
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0: how we going. We right here. We all the firm. 11 how I living, but that's what it is. Saturday, May 23rd. We got a near gale watch in effect for Central and Southeast Bahamas. Wind gusts. Near gale force around there. We got a isolated fast moving showers and possible afternoon thunderstorms remaining in the forecast through to the weekend into next week due to low level moisture and a weak mid weather. Weak to mid upper level troughs moving through the area. Boy, we can be straight. It's all the weekend. We ain't watching nothing. 85 degrees in the capital. It's mostly sunny. That sun is out and it is spanking. Wind gusts up to 18 miles per hour. We're going out to a low of 77. Not so low at all. Things definitely heating up. Boy, my AC is be working hard nowadays. Feel my AC like my AC's got to get there. That type of way. Tyra say Bobo Chili. Tyra be mad at you now. Real deal feel about 87 degrees. Sunset tonight about 7:51 now. You got to use sun protection today. We had a moderate 4 on the UV index, but I can't be right. That sun out there peeling you. 8 days until the next full moon. 54% illumination out there. My moon children. No, I ain't talking about the car AC. I using the car AC. That's my AC home. My AC home.
1: While I'm living.
0: You must see the opposition. Why are you trying to hold my feet to the fire?
1: Be giving.
0: Literally.
1: The most time.
0: You don't see how hot it is?

0: That's right, you gotta make sure your AC cold, Mari. But if they ride with me, they could sweat.
1: I'm a nice.
0: I worry about these women, guys.
1: Wasted, eh?
0: They want the AC cold.
1: Bueno.
0: They want everything.
1: Just goes on.
0: I gotta see if you're willing to sweat for me.
2: Till I live the rest, yes, always be depressed. There's no life in the way, so I know the east is.
0: You see this nice breeze on University Drive?

0: But I got a little ways to go. Alright? So the people who bring positive energy to you, they bring support to you. You know, they always topping with the thing. They always, anything you do, like I feel if I used to bake bread, I got people who would buy bread. They don't even eat bread. You know? And that's a good feeling.
1: Andrew yourself
0: would. People who's come through. Huh?
1: Andrew yourself would.
0: Listen, I can't, it's something that Ice can't even beg, Dree. Because she is feeding me 2 months.
1: I ask you one question.
0: Yeah, you know Dree yourself would.
1: I don't know, that's why I ask you.
0: Dree say she'll cook you whatever you like.
1: To be fair, you're hungry now, so it's
0: awfully. Awfully. You don't know what you call
1: it. Honey, all day?
0: Look at the cheesecake, babe. I don't know what
1: she's making. Oh, she make cheesecake?
0: No. That's just what she is initially known for. She got the best taco in the world. And I never had agua fresca. You ever had agua fresca?
1: I need all these ones. I just need like some good food.
0: No, don't freak out. Yeah. But that's the drink.
1: That's a drink.
0: She put the agua fresca with the things. I like the taco

0: Cohen thing, but I think her specialty to me, you ever had stuffed shells?
1: No.
0: Like
1: stuff. And guys, I'm a picky eater, so it's like. No,
0: this stuffed pasta shell. So you like fettuccine and
1: okay, but like, I lock those.
0: You ain't no lactose.
1: No, I lock those for
0: you. You just had one fatty right here the other day.
1: No, I see fatty. It's do me something, though.
0: Yes, it's wild.
1: Trust me, it's do me something.
0: Yes, it's well. Well, I know. Make sure you follow up Cheesecake Bing on every single thing, but just when the menu them come out,
1: you don't send me nothing.
0: Don't take up.
1: Yeah,
0: well, you don't send me Doughboy.
1: You don't grand to go Doughboy.
0: You don't send me Doughboy Grillo thing.
1: Whatever, man.
0: She say she can make it lactose free. I must be with breast.
1: Yeah, it's crazy
0: how most people. Wasn't lactose? Nah, everybody lactose now.
1: Nobody like that. I mean, like, I had tuna is make it lactose.
0: I mean, the mayo?
1: I had tuna from the station.
0: Okay, yeah. You was out
1: there. I'm bored. I sent me the watch from the sauna.
0: No, I think that just was sitting there.
1: No, no, that's it. Trust me, I know what is triggering me, but I just can catch on.
0: Well, is mayo have eggs in it? Eggs is considered
1: mayo
0: dairy.
1: And dairy.
0: She say mayo ain't there, but eggs.
1: So what if people listening and
0: eggs is considered
1: put egg and mayo
0: by the what's the rating agency in the U.S.
1: Oh, yeah,
0: the
1: maybe.
0: FCC.
1: Yeah,
0: they consider eggs as dairy. You know, but maybe I don't know.
1: You ever thought of playing football? Like, hey, looking at you in this Florida shirt. Like,
0: I used to play flag football for they were called the Wolves. Then they changed to the Knights. And I don't know what it is now.
1: He was a linebacker.
0: I supposed to, of course. I was supposed to go and play with the Hitmen, but I was done lazy by then.
1: Hmm.
0: You know, I made I try.
1: You could have been a running back
0: on the fly
1: if it wasn't fly, because in the fly they just have to pull it. But if they put you down, boy, boy.
0: Hey, when I get slim up, I probably go for tight end for the Hitmen.
1: Yeah, it's just a
0: lie, I may walk into Hitman practice and they say, yeah, big boy, me. Be straight.
1: You can be the Santa. Be
0: solid, be solid.
1: You can be the Santa.
0: You know Santa in football?
1: The Santa. Who was hot the baller? Is that not the Santa?
0: I know. This
1: that is the Santa. You making me feel like I crazy. The Santa's the person who's hot the ball.
0: I don't think it's called that.
1: Yes, it is the Santa. So what it is?
0: In flag?
1: Left guard, right guard. Santa. What?
0: Well, I used to.
1: You don't even watch football. How you done me?
0: I used to watch football. I used to play football.
1: You didn't even know the positions?
0: They didn't have used to call it no center. I used to have football. No.
1: Center, football, position.
0: Oh, so now you could use your phone to look up then.
1: The center is the anchor of the offensive line and
0: the what?
1: Gridiron. The center.
0: The what?
1: It's the anchor.
0: Of the what?
1: Offensive line.
0: You say defensive.
1: Offensive. Hey, don't mess me up.
0: Spell offensive.
1: OFFEN. Anyway, I don't know how to spell offensive.
0: I glad Kelly reached the C. The C? Are you scary? Ridiculous.
1: Hunger.
0: Ridiculous. And apparently, people is listening to our show, didn't
1: they? Okay.
0: Shout out to those who say, I just don't shout them out. I only shout out certain people. Well, I ain't finna spelling it because he can't.
1: I can spell it.
0: Yes.
1: But there ain't no spelling test. I know how to spell it. Babe, I am a principal. No, I was a principal. I could have been a head boy. Come on, babe. I don't know.
0: Some of them graduates out there, I know graduations about to pop off. They already had prom and thing?
1: I didn't even know they still have prom. I don't know prom.
0: But they could not prom yet because I ain't see like nobody laughing and thing.
1: Wait, prom don't be, it's only May, bro. School ain't even closed yet. How they get prom?
0: You know, it's a prom in May and then
1: they school, is, school is not closed. School have the close first. Graduation is stopping first. Then it's
0: fair,
1: prom. I know you graduated in 2000.
0: Yeah,
1: that's okay.
0: I've been out of school a little while.
1: Right.
0: Nah, don't run over no 2000. Run over. Anyway, let's get the
1: quick graduate break. Like 2005.
0: Crank, thank. And when Cools graduate?
1: Graduate 94.
0: Nah, don't get fired. Don't get fired. Don't get fired. So shout out to my people ready to walking, graduating these things. Isn't UB graduation like earlier than everybody else?
1: I think UB graduation like next week.
0: When people who go to NCAs graduate?
1: They probably didn't graduate.
0: They probably didn't graduate. They probably didn't graduate. Anyway, we coming back. Quick commercial break into the 5 o'clock hour. It's 103.5.
1: Turn the music down. Turn the music down.
0: Nah. Don't show off. CJ, I'd say UB is the end of this month.
1: But turn the music down so I can say what I have to say.
0: Say it nice.
1: Turn the music down. The beat.
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Time to come for with you, DJ Chitty. Right here. I want to say happy birthday to... Let me see who birthday today. Shout out to Big Phil. That's my baritone mentor back in the day. Big Phil, do your thing. Look at my cousin Cadero, Andres Boss. If you live Andres, you know Cadero. He all over. He run TikTok and all. Look at the Cadero Lewis. My cousin right there. And happy birthday goes out to Phoenicia. Phoenicia Melrose Amaya. Celebrating her birthday today. She looks like she don't play. So happy birthday to y'all. Y'all do your thing. Alright. Good day, Miss. Pick up the Masculi Leah. Celebrating her birthday yesterday. And Miss Deja Rigby. Celebrating her birthday. Oh, also, you be boss lady. Does she do so much things? Naisha Tylus. If you see Naisha, you know she just exudes success. Pick up your thing, Naisha. And Miss Brittany Palacios celebrating. All right. One Robin McKinney, that's my schoolie there. Back when I was in engineering, and I say, why I ain't into this, but again, you're going to do media, but. You could imagine me as an engineer. Imagine if I had to build a bridge. Oh my lord.

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You all just go on the front page and just click, click, click, click, click. 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
1: See that. 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
1: Psalms 127. 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
1: The house. They labor in vain that building.
0: To Mary, man.
1: Except the Lord keep the city.
0: The CM Mary.
1: Chet. 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
0: Lotus,
1: man. It's another day.
0: See that. 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

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Look at the magic toys every time. Big up to everybody tapped in. Look at the stuff face. Team locked in. Look at the G's kick, B. Big up to everybody tuning. Mari C. You better make sure you check them cards before you clear them. He say some of y'all girls, them, y'all don't know the color wheel. I like colors. A girl that say, you can buy me this green tingle. You can buy this green dress. Baby, that's chartreuse. I mean green. Or buy me this little papier purple thing. 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You understand? Look at the Kelly in the jacket. Kelly, let me see what the knock out. It's gonna be a hot summer. The summer is hot. Let me see what it is. Let me see what it is. I got.

0: Tonight, Shitty and Aura tonight. I'm in Bahama. Money around. They tell me it's a big star moving through Atlantis tonight. So if you're in Aura with Chili, definitely a vibe. Bahama later on. Outside, you done know. We coming back. All right, we brought you by Out of Luck. 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

0: gonna be a big one. Are you ready, man? Until Monday. Oh, Monday's a holiday. So Tuesday, hit me on the Firestore, man. Y'all be safe and be yourself.
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5: Groski. 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You got Wham, you got Billy in this, you know what I'm saying?
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Yeah, I kind of put the cup down for a minute, but honestly, it ain't nobody's business what's in my cup, what's in your cup, what's in their cup. 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
1: Shorty said she coming with a bread trip, cause she saw a young brother pull up in the Rover. 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
0: 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The Bahamas is moving to the beat. 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
1: 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You think I don't notice your pesky blackheads? It's all I see. Why else would I always be dodging photos, yelling back up, zoom out, not so close? But now I've got Biore Deep Cleansing Charcoal Pore Strips. 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

cause these sons of me. 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Damn, I'm putting you on. 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I'm a dog, he is too. We going bone for bone. He beat my front of back. He love when I scream. 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

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I really the, for real, huh. 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I'm popping this in real life, huh. They popping that, for real, huh. They not having going on, why? That's why.

0: 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We love rap music. Listen, we got a caller on line one. Caller, what's your problem?
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0: How's it going?
1: It ain't going good. My girl ain't doing a thing she used to do at all.
0: I got just what you need. Brand new Chris Brown, T-Pain. You heard it here first. 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